0: 760 paper, I'll take it.
1: Okay.
2: Okay, we'll go break for, oh well.
1: 680.
2: Robert Union, 477-863. Robert Union, 477-863.
1: Contact the ER, went to voicemail, I left a voicemail.
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1: What happened to the
3: Ohio, Henry David King, 2804. Henry David King, 2804.

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0: 776. Coroner attempted to call you. I do have his PX if you can give him a call back. Break.
1: Read my suit.
0: The coroner.
1: Okay.
0: And did you already, or do I need to notify the duty officer?
1: I'll let him know what I was heading to. I need to call him back here in a minute.
0: Okay, do you want me to send that other number to your PX or to your NCT?
1: Send it to my PX.
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2: Clear on.
3: Any unit on Willie Juvenile Community Park near the tennis courts? 2006. Milton 1202, 1209, copy suspicious priority. Suspicious priority, Princeton Village Apartments is 69 Bavon Court. It'll be apartment 112. Female on the phone is hysterical. Guy, someone stole her purse. Now she's saying she found her purse. There are multiple priors for mental health.
2: 1202, now that she's found her purse, does she want us to respond? Usually she does not.
3: Finding that out now. Goodbye. Okay,

0: Milton 1202, 1209. She's not wanting an officer. You can disregard.
1: Clear. Thank you.
0: 2037.

0: 768, Bruce Murphy.
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1: 7:36.
0: Did you get that second RP?
1: Two 32.
2: That was on me.
1: 2013.

0: Pick with 218, loud complaint.
1: I'm going to take that for him.
0: 218, you can disregard.
1: How is that?
0: 2015.
2: Hit 325.
0: 325, go ahead.
2: I'm out 312. Looks like the address can be 606 Walnut.
0: You're clear, 2015.

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1: Hold checks.
2: 2016.
3: 18. Go ahead.
2: If you could bolo in case it got onto 35 westbound, we took a call of a rolling 65 involving a black Toyota tile plate King John Edward 882 with the bumper hanging off. Right. So we have male driver, female passenger, no further description. Our caller advised at a PetSmart in Miami Township, they were in a physical altercation. Then when the female tried to exit the vehicle, the male forced her to stay inside and drove off. Our caller lost visual northbound 675 around 35.
3: Okay, I'm eastbound keep flailing. I'll get 4 open.
2: Clear on it. 1448 is checking northbound 675. We're unsure if it got off or not.
3: Okay.

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1: Can you change the address for this call to 606 West Walnut, please?
0: 2018.

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0: Do you have any response on that page?
1: Negative.
0: That's clear. You can cancel.
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1: Right.
0: Will I be able to access you guys from the right room?
2: What was that previous driver?
0: Able to access you from the right room.
2: Okay, on.
3: It's 2023.

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0: 2023.
2: Okay. Number 31, vehicle into a ditch, eastbound 70. The car believes she was at the Main Street exit, but it might be further back, closer to the Hope Road exit. Eastbound MI 70.
0: Good.
1: One of the family members is requesting a medic. We're a bit behind the accident on the highway.
0: Twenty twenty four.

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2: 2025.
3: Troy Medic 11, fire, priority 2, motor vehicle accident, mile marker 75 over 6 northbound, Interstate 75, cross street of 74 northbound on ramp and 78 northbound off ramp, 2025.

0: There is someone on scene who is requesting a medic. We're going to put in a correct call now, and then I'll redispatch.
1: Can you repeat that traffic?

0: 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Just disregard that run. 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
1: That's clear. You can close it for us then, please. Thank you.
0: 2027.

Troy Medic 11, Medical, Priority 3, Medical Emergency. Mile marker 74 northbound Interstate 75 on ramp, cross street of North Interstate 75 and West Main Street, 74 northbound off ramp, 2027.

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1: Hey, we're gonna head back. So apparently they're waiting on a state person to talk to him. I'm gonna have to do these fireworks here in a little bit, so we'll head back. Let us know if you want someone to come back out.
2: Copy that. We'll let you know if we need you. Don't be afraid to save us some food and lemonade. Thanks.
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0: Okay, well, I checked Woodman from 35 up to research. There's no sign of it over here.
3: Okay.
1: Until they get someone in to talk to them.
4: Okay, that's fair. I can hear that.
3: Pick was 702.

0: Intel was able to locate a more up-to-date picture from 2025 for that subject.
1: Okay, can you send it to my email?
0: Right.

0: 411, Miami.
1: 411.
0: Is EMS en route?
1: We've dispatched them. They're showing en route.
0: What do you think?
1: 2032.

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1: Seven six six.
0: Same will be clear here. I'll be 45.
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0: Upper Valley, go ahead.
1: Yes, ma'am. We're currently en route to your location with a 94-year-old female in a fall. She was down approximately a half hour prior to our arrival. Never lost consciousness. She fell backwards onto a concrete floor. She got approximately a golf ball size hematoma on the back of her head. She's also got two hematomas on the right side of her head with some blood loss. Blood sugar is at 255. She advises that she has a history of AFib. She is currently on Eliquis. We do have her on backboards, C-collar, CID. ETA your location is about 4 to 5 minutes.
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0: 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King Queen Lincoln 4591. King Queen Lincoln 4591 on a silver Mustang.

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1: What?
0: Any of theft occurred at Meyer and West Main, requesting a PX only. Hit by 218, unruly juvenile.
1: 30.
0: 2054.

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1: 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He's been advised.
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0: Hit skip occurred at 367 South High Street, 367 South High. A parked car hit by a vehicle. The RP is a neighbor, has a piece of the other vehicle that took off.
1: That's fair, you have a direction to travel.
0: They're stating it's unknown when it occurred. It was a 2013 Nissan Murano, gray in color, unknown direction.
1: That's fair.
0: 2067.

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0: The returns with a 62, a 2015 silver Honda out of New Weston. Felix, I'm going to have a 31 southbound around the 68. Is anyone available, or should I see if Miami County or Dayton can take it?
1: You can just send it down to 57 if county doesn't have anybody, just call my phone account.
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1: There's another 31 way off the roadway into the woods. Black sedan down to a ditch, right shoulder. Southbound 75 is a 68. Current 702 we need to handle.
0: Okay. I just got 68 off the turn back around, 64. Oh well.
1: 680, go ahead.
0: Victor George, 172-765. Victor George, 172-765. I'm going to have 6 and tow to the TA.
1: Okay, her vehicle is drivable.

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2: Negative.
1: All right. Can you give me next available rollback?

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0: Dann.
1: I've checked from the 69 to the 66 over 8. I have not located any vehicles in the ditch, tree line, or anything near the exit ramp.
0: Stand by. Seven six six. They had another caller say it was around the 65. They've gotten three different calls on it.
1: Go. Okay.
2: Medic 21. Go ahead. In route. 21.
1: Okay.
3: 11, I didn't stop it.
0: Milton, 1202, check us.
4: Okay.
0: 21, 22.

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1: I'll look at the vehicle. 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
0: Dorset, Maine, with King, Charles, Nora, 7482, KCN, 7482.
1: 2124.
0: Hi, some technical.
2: Hi, some fun.
0: Out with SO, County 46, 33 to 12.
2: Okay.

7668. 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We'll roll back, Rick. About 30 feet off the right side of the roadway.

0: 12-18 to 803 westbound at Gettysburg. It's entered.
1: Okay.
2: Go ahead. Ohio, King George Sam, 9478. King George Sam, 9478.
1: Okay.

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1: Okay.

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0: 2133.
1: Upper Valley, you are from 6921. This is Pickle Medic 21. We're in our here facility with a 56-year-old male. Chief complaint is swelling in the right ankle and right foot. All of his vitals are stable and we'll be there in about 5 minutes if you have no questions or orders.
0: Okay, well, we'll get to
1: bed
0: on arrival.

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0: Paper.
1: Okay. I'll get it queued up with the DJ. 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
0: 10-4.

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1: 42.
0: William Boy, 387, 137. William Boy, 387, 137. Break.
1: Good.
0: All six and route the sheets on North Banfield. Ready for beginning.
1: He's going to be on an 18-year-old male. Status is a valid ID card. Go ahead.
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0: 2022, okay.

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1: Four-way, got
2: it. 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

0: You went on ops.
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0: Okay. 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
0: We're all good. 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Just let me know when you're ready.
1: Okay, we're taking plastic, or at least the top part of the plastic off so we can go a little slower. Also, once the search are done, if we can get the tanker and engine 95 started up with steam lights, that'd be great.
0: Yep, I've got that coordinated.

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1: 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Have John X-ray Charles 1209. John X-ray Charles 1209.
0: 1694, okay. I'm going to have a signal 62 valid on a 2013 green sheep out of Washington Courthouse. That is solid as well.

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1: Read, boss.
0: 1 minute and a half.
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2: DNM 45.
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4: 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I'll be 3 on 23 with 408. 2154.

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Dark color Chevy Tahoe. Unlocked.

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0: 50 grand.
1: 75 northbound at the 50. King Tom Adam 5741. King Tom Adam 5731. We're going to be taking the exit to Dryden.
0: 50 grand.

0: 50 King Tom Adam 5731, entered on a 2009 silver Audi from Dayton. Status is valid.
1: On Springboro Road.
0: Okay.
1: Seven six six.
2: Tail end of the vehicle will be 45.
0: Okay.

0: Taylor and Troy, go ahead.
1: This is Medic 11. We are in an outcare facility with a 63-year-old male. Male is complaining of high blood sugar. Says his blood sugar is usually around 400. We checked it and we got 186. He's been feeling really weak and having spurts of falling down for the last week or so. And just general weakness. Current vitals, his blood pressure is 160 over 84. Pulse is 96. He's sitting at 98% on room air, and like I said, his sugar was 186. We are currently 1 to 3 minutes away from your facility. Anything further?
0: No, we'll get you to bed upon your arrival. Thank you.
1: 611 copy.

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1: Pick one, medic 21. Pick one, car 21. Medical, priority 1, trauma. 410 South Wayne Street, cross street of Young Street and Johnston Street. 2210.

0: Troy, 414.
1: 414, I'll be making a travel stop.
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1: Marcus, Miami with King Lincoln Henry, 1916, KLH, 1916, right BMW, Illinois.
0: 2215.

0: Troy 403.
1: Hey, Brad.
2: Yeah, good.
1: Do you know where the boxes are for the tents?
2: If they are not in the ops trailer, I don't know where those boxes are. I do, however, know that the plastic totes for all the connectors are in the bed of the utility. Nate Jr. is getting the utility to hook up to the trailer so we can get the picnic tables moved.
0: Okay, copy shots fired.
3: Pretty clean, I'm clearing out.
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0: 2216.

0: Hey, Mr. Finkie. First time I was here.
1: Salad
0: 8. And then it was signal 23, signal 5.
2: Right, I'm alright.
0: Okay.

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1: 20P23.

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1: Go ahead.
0: North 108, Paul King, correction, Paul Nora King, 4291, Paul Nora King, 4291.
2: Go ahead. Medic 21 will be transporting, Utility 22 is in service.
3: Copy.
4: Trail Court. Underage drinking, people screaming, approximately 30 subjects on scene. Being verbal with RP.
0: Clear.
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0: 2227.
2: Five seconds.
3: Six has a flat. He's got Aiden around from Lima. I'll be 45.

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1: Okay.
2: Rally, R is 6.1.

0: Upper Valley, go ahead.
1: 21 from the Rochester facility with a 28-year-old male patient from home. She complained of anaphylactic reactions. Patient said he has regular anaphylactic reactions. He did not have a death attendant on his system. He said he was eating some ramen noodles when he had the reaction. Patient's laryngoid, the patient's tongue is about 3 times the normal size. No shortness breath this time. Current vital signs, blood pressure is 175 or 115. Pulse is about 122. He's 98% on room air. Poorly monitored from his sinus sac. We gave an initial 0.5 dose of epi on our arrival. Since then, we've given a second dose of epi. We've given 50 milligrams of Benadryl. We've also given 125 milligrams of Selumis. Patient's tongue is still swollen. Every time we give epi, the patient takes a little bit of relief, but after about 2 to 3 minutes, kind of goes right back to it. We'll be at your facility in about 2 to 3 minutes. Any questions or orders for us?
0: Room 37 on arrival.
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0: 60. Northbound from the 108, there's a black Chevy Silverado pulling a flatbed trailer. He's flashing his brights on and off, trying to move traffic out of the way.
1: Yeah, clear. I'll have that weapon.

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1: 25 and 0.
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Here again. 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
0: 2240.
2: Fire, priority 5, non-emergency response, mile marker 75 over 6 northbound, interstate 75, cross street of 74 northbound on ramp and 78 northbound off ramp, 2240.

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1: That's clear, 22-41.

Droid Ladder 13, Fire, Priority 5, Non-Emergency Response, Mile Marker 75 over 6 northbound, Interstate 75, Cross Street of 74 northbound on ramp and 78 northbound off ramp, 2241.

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0: Starting an occupied suspicious at the community park, 140 West Broadway. Right.
1: Good.
0: King Young Frank, 1366, occupied by one.
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1: Go ahead.
0: 25A Infirmary, Frank Ocean Roberts, 7306. Frank Ocean Roberts, 7306.
1: And I said 2002 Tope GMT truck out of Walpock.

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0: 602,
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0: is on ERP's NI after the 2000 maroon Ford four-door to Sydney. Could go 575.
1: Good.
0: That's valid on the RO with David Kruger, age 78 out of Walcock.
1: Okay.

0: 7. 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
1: 776, you're clear, break.
0: Go ahead.
1: I spoke with Livery. He advised he'd be en route from Huber. Do you want him to still come to the scene, or do you want him to 20 with him somewhere?
0: I can meet with him if that's easier.
1: Okay.

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1: 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He got delayed for a moment. He requested to 20 at the post.
0: Okay, I'm out there.
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0: 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The shelter can respond if they want.
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1: Okay.
2: 1218-83.
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0: 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Charles Paul, 36. John William. 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
0: Okay.
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1: 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It's going to be King Sam Paul 7932. King Sam Paul 7932 should be out of Miami.
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0: Pier 6, 20 feet, 37.

Washington and Boone with George Union Edwards 6534 JUE 6534 to 5 4 escape.

0: 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What kind of vehicle is it?
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0: 33A, County Road 91, Frank Henry Tom, 8843. Frank Henry Tom, 8843.
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0: 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I'll be a blue GMC of KD.
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0: Honig and Tama Road, County 54, John Adam David, 6670. Repeating, John Adam David, 6670.
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1: 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Okay. 97, Silver Ford, track at Walpole.

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0: St. Anthony, Erastus, Durbin. King William Sam 7466. King William Sam 7466.
1: Okay. 407 is the night to 2022 black Chevy truck out of Antonia.

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0: 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Frank Young King, 5760.
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I attempted to contact her twice. She didn't answer. I left her voicemail.

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0: 024. Troy 408 checkup.
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3: Hey, not pickle if she calls back, just advise her of the registered owner driving the vehicle. They say that they're going back there 2-5.

0: Tickler 216 and 204, copy domestic in progress at 1516 Sweetbriar Avenue, 1516 Sweetbriar. The RP is at 1518 Sweetbriar. Advised your boyfriend, Adam Jones, was verbal with her, and he took her phone. Negative weapon.
1: Clear.
0: 232.
1: 232. 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
0: You're clear, 030.
2: What's up?
0: 411, go ahead.
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0: 411, what's your cross for the location off Archer?
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0: You're clear now, 030.

0: 424, what's up?
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0: South Dorset in front of Troy Christian. King Young Frank 1730. KYF 1730.
1: 035. 429. 429, go ahead. I'll be out with a male on a bike on South Ridge and West. Here, 35. 12 OVI complaints.
2: 312, clearing route.
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2: 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Cross Street of East US Route 36 and East Snyder Road. 049.

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0: 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Repeating, David Edward William, 370, Mississippi.
1: Okay.

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0: 122, okay.
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0: Clear on it.

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1: Hey, left, south 109.
0: Clear, it's going to be Sierra 501 in the area of Buckland Holden. Ogden County of Isaiah received an automated 911 call. They haven't spoken to a driver. They have fire and EMS head that way.
1: Sure.
0: Okay.

0: Kevin.
1: There's a deputy on scene. Sounds like it's going to be west of the intersection. It's going to be a vehicle flipped on its top in the field. 170, you might want to head that way.
2: Parade en route.

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0: 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He was ejected from the vehicle. He's back inside the vehicle now.
1: Okay.
0: Break for RP.
1: Good.
0: John Young Victor, 1916. John Young Victor, 1916.
2: One 44.

0: 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Vicar Brick Royal.
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0: Victor Mary 090394. Victor Mary 090394.
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4: And his traffic was, touch was off during 215, 215.
3: 122, okay. Dean, 66, go ahead.
2: Union Lincoln 308-528, Union Lincoln 308-528, Sierra 19, 78, Vice Friars.
3: Okay. 66, okay. That VL is going to be valid ID card on a 28-year-old female.
4: Xenia,
3: I'm off door. 122, okay, correct.
4: Yeah.
3: 1448, advised 6 is ride. It's going to be on Main Street, the Black G.
4: Hey, sir, we're going to finish up fingerprints.
3: Right.

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0: Hey, sorry, my radio was turned down, but we're about 8 minutes out from you guys with an 82-year-old male coming from home. Chief of me today is abdominal pain, disability of a bowel movement, pain with bowels, and history of urinary tract infection that he was diagnosed with a couple days ago. He was recently brought into your facility for increased weakness. Diagnosed with a UTI by the time he left, was discharged. Been doing a lot of home since then. Complains of abdominal discomfort. Does have a hernia. Rates at a 3 out of 10. Pain. His current vitals are 185 over 95. SpO2 is 96 on room air, pulse is 74, normal sinus rhythm. No other pain complaints or anything at this time. Blood sugar was 104, temp was 97.8. We'll be there in 5 to 8 minutes.

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0: Do you want a second?
1: Yeah, you can.
0: Troy, 429.
2: 429, you're clear, over here.
0: And route at 248.

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1: Our initial caller is stating it's going to be 1345 Imperial Court, Apartment B as in David. We also have a prior involving the female. /414/429. She's insisting that it's going to be 1343 and Apartment D.

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1: Yeah.
0: Copy to service, 1124 Vanway, 1124 Vanway. Got a text to 911 stating that Jeffrey Flower is at the address being verbal with the RP.
1: Did you clear the route?
0: Troy 414, 429, has either one of you made contact?
1: 414, yes, we made contact.
0: You're clear. She's telling us that Edward is getting in her face and grabbing knives.
1: Edward, you're with
2: us.
0: 414, I couldn't copy you.
3: Four or three. I'll be out with them.
0: 255.

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Further information, male is getting into a black Chevy Malibu parked out back. He's not leaving. He's smoking outside. Two 57.

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1: Can you try and get a hold of the owner of the vehicle?
0: Right, I can. Show me a visor of the record information.

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1: Good.
0: Five five, 814. 255, 814.
1: Copy.
2: Good.
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0: 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Troy 408 checkup.
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0: 345.

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1: Would have been west on Buck and Holden.

0: Post-experience, we're getting reports of another 31. Might be multiple vehicles involved. Northbound on 75, south of the 110 exit.
1: 575 people in route.
0: Okay.

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0: Okay.
1: Can you give me 13?

Pickle Wolf Fantasy Vice. 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They're not able to get them out. Fire and EMS is en route.

0: Até qual?
1: Go
0: ahead and contact sir, have them redirect traffic onto the Bakken vector to unresponsive individuals in the vehicle.

0: Fort McLovin to Fort Kettering.
1: Yeah, go ahead. This is Fort Kettering.
0: We're currently arrested for still with a 53-year-old female coming from home. She complained today it's going to be some sharp right side of pain, right below the breast. She stated this came on. I woke her up out of sleep, and that it's still lingering. She's currently alert when I talk to support the GCS of this thing. Her vital blood pulse at 80, a blood pressure of 144 over 81. She's sitting at 99% of her mare. Again, she's just complaining about right-sided pain under her right breast. I ran a 12 lead, showed a normal size rhythm with no FK elevation. I did get a blood sugar of 108. We'll be in your facility in about 4 minutes. Do you have any questions or orders?
1: No, I'll get your room on arrival.
0: Thank you.

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0: 150-850-185. 150-850-185. 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
0: 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He was outside when he got hit.
1: Okay.
2: Hi, so I'm about to pick a break for Ben.
1: Go ahead.
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1: First night to the 2003 green GMC Sierra. The VIN returned to a Ford Escape.
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0: On a 7 Pickle, what was that plate again?
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0: We're pulling in your facility now with an 87-year-old male story point. Chief complaint of shortness of breath, diarrhea, and congestion going on for a couple of days now.
1: That's cool.
0: Current set of vitals, blood pressure of 116, blood pressure of 160 over 78. He's static at 97% on room air. We have a 20 gauge in the left AC. No other complaints at this time. Do you have any questions?
2: I'll talk to you when you get here. We're going to go to room 9. Thank you.
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0: Are you able to switch to encrypted to advise socials for both 30s?
1: Negative, I don't have either of those.
0: Okay, do you have any other information?
1: I have the OL for the driver of the Tennessee and the driver of the commercial and the driver of the Sprinter van.
0: Okay, stand by.

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0: 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Both of the name and DOBs will be the 30.

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1: I'm okay.
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0: 5575.
1: 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Just wanted to let you guys know that one's heading your way.
0: Okay. Nicole, did you get the RP for the transit van?
1: Right, I do have that.
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1: Okay.

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1: Negative, not yet. I'm on the phone with County. We're waiting to hear from the coroner.

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0: Copy 2 and 1246. 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I'll be around.
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0: Did you want Victory Teamer on the driver?
1: Repeat.
0: If you want Victory Teamer on the driver.
1: If we're able to get it, yes.

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0: I'm able to locate the Michigan OL on the Williams. It's in the incident.
1: You were able to locate?
0: Right, through Michigan.
1: Okay.

0: 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Okay, I get Ridge, Ohio Tag, John, Tom John, 2938, JTJ, 2938.
1: I'll fix one.

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1: Yeah.
0: We'll be in route there for help.
1: 6:30.

0: 533-575.
1: Good.
0: Will you just let the units up there with you? We are going to let traffic go left lane.
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1: Pickle to 7, go ahead.
0: Right lane will still be shut down. We got the left lane open for now until Miller's can remove the vehicle. Right.
1: Go ahead.
0: If you could let Allglaze County know that we do have some traffic moving, however, we need certs still in place until Miller's is off scene.

0: 89-7. Good. Do we need anything from this transit van besides the walk-around video and the written statement?
1: Negative. As long as we got all their information, we can let them go.
0: Okay. And I'm Pickle. Do you have a Michigan plate, Frank Adam Young, 1990?
2: Right, Frank Adam Young, 1990.
0: Right.

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1: Starting an assist agency at 25 North Grant Street, Schoolhouse Park, all checks fine.
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0: Stick with a 7, okay?

0: poor choices. I'm menacing at the courtyard at Troy 2900 Corporate.
1: Okay.

0: room at 13 to Kettering, Troy.
1: Yeah, go ahead. This is Troy Kettering.
0: This is Troy Meg 13. We're en route to your facility with an 88-year-old female coming from Brookdale, Troy. Patient says that she had sudden onset hip pain, started around last night. Pain's up to a 10 out of 10. She took a small dose of hydrocodone with no relief. Patient say no times 4, GCS 15. Patient was unable to bear any weight on her right leg or move her leg as well. Current set of vitals, heart rate of 104, blood pressure 170 over 106, she's setting a 96 on room air. We have a 20 gauge in the left AC and we are about to get 25 mics fentanyl. Do you have any further questions?
1: I will see you, in room 11. Yeah.
0: Weird, thanks.

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1: Seven to 89.

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0: You can still leave me attached to the incident.

0: 234218, copy, just order
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0: 613 Weber. 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RP was able to get the knife and put it in the house.
1: Clear.
0: Okay, so
1: you can add me to that. I'll be around.

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1: 613 Weber.
0: There.

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2: 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I'll be 23 to assist 89 and just leave me on the incident.
0: 1354,
2: okay. If you have anything come up, I'll still be available for calls.
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0: What's 234? En route to UVMC, female, beginning mileage is 1286.
1: What's that mean?
2: 426. I'll be out with that vehicle, Lincoln and McKay.
1: Something.

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1: Pick 1 of 5, 7, 5, go ahead.
0: If you could start next available heavy loader for the commercial, it'd be 41,000 pounds in weight.
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1: It's going to be off on the berm.
0: Okay, on it. Maze's towing will be around.
1: Okay.

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0: Go ahead.
1: We're going to open up the interstate, and 575 is going to take the Sprinter van up to the 110 exit and complete the OH3 there.

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1: 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Did they give an ETA?
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Are you available to watch for Reckless? Southbound from the 116, it's a burgundy Lexus all over the roadway. Alabama plates, weaving in and out of traffic, nearly caused the 31 with the caller, cutting vehicles off.

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0: Cortina 162.
1: Okay, they now put on a the eastbound right here, they check room 45.
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0: I'm gonna be the Indiana commercial trailer, Paul 954. Paul 954, and he's gonna be parked in the closed northbound rest area.
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2: 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It's a blue Hyundai.
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0: Yeah, 2012 Blue Mazda.

0: 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We'll be stopped 48 and Virginia.
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0: South 70 at the exit 69 off ramp, John Lincoln 2836. John Lincoln 2836, Ohio.
1: Mountain 1206, trespassing. Lieutenant.
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2: 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It's going to be Frank Lincoln, 271, Adam Frank. 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
0: It's going to be South Main and Meteor, George Queen, Henry 3841, GQH 3841, Hawaii, Buick, Envision, occupied by one.

0: 533, pick with three.
1: Stick with the 533, go ahead.
0: North 110, Ontario. Charles Frank, William Ida, 495. Repeating, Charles Frank, William Ida, 495, Ontario.
1: Stick with the 533, okay.
0: Correction, that Ida is going to be a Lincoln. Charles Frank, William Lincoln, 495.
1: Okay.
0: Six, I'm number three, if you can initiate me.
1: Go to 610, go ahead.
0: North, exit 69, Ohio, King St. Mary, 4984. King St. Mary, 4984, Ohio.
1: 610, okay.
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1: 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I'm entering this, though.
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1: Upper Valley, be advised, you're interrupting your facility with a 79-year-old male coming out of Story Point. We were called out today for a possible UTI or kidney infection with altered mental status. Patient is alert with some confusion, does have a history of dementia and sepsis. Current vitals, BP is 130 over 87, heart rate is 87, strong and regular, 94% on room air. Patient's resting comfortably on the cot. No chief complaints from the patient at this time. UTA is going to be about 5 minutes. Any other questions or orders?
0: No questions or orders. We'll try to vet upon arrival.

0: 610, check out.
1: I'm okay, Rick.
0: 610, go ahead.
1: My driver only has a tent permit. I'm going to give him a ride to Meyer Distribution. Beginning is going to be 88232, and the vehicle is going to be stored on scene.
0: Okay.

0: For like 11 to Upper Valley. This is Troy Medic 11, interactive facility with a 72-year-old female. She's complained of difficulty breathing. Patient states that she's been having this issue for approximately 3 days now. States the feeling has been accompanied by overall body aches and just some overall weakness. Patient states that she did start, she had a productive cough starting today. She's been coughing up some yellow mucus. Patient states that she's been dealing with respiratory illness on and off this year. She stated that she does have a history of COPD. Vital signs are good right now. I got a pulse rate of 106. 12 liters are showing normal sinus rhythm. Sinus tag. No ST elevation or depression noted anywhere. Last blood pressure is 138 over 71. Capnography is reading 23 right now. FPO2 is reading 97% on her regular 3 liters O2. I did listen to lung sounds. Lung sounds were clear bilaterally. No wheezing or anything like that noted. I got a 20-gauge IV established in the patient's left AC. I got blood sugar 150. Patient said since we got her out to the medic, she does feel like she's breathing a lot better. She feels like her lungs aren't so tight and she's moving air better. Again, she's sitting at 97% on her regular 3 liters. We are still in about 3 minutes. Do you have any further questions or orders?
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2: Good morning, this is Medic 95, currently en route to your facility. 72-year-old female, and chief complaint is vomiting. She does have a lower back complaint as well. Patient was released from your facility at approximately 0600 hours this morning. Patient returned home, took some medication, and began vomiting around 0900 this morning. She's in a position of comfort, current vitals, 130 over 80, 95% room air, pulse is 74. She's not vomited for us since we picked her up. We have a ETA of approximately 5 minutes. We're a BLS crew. Do you have any questions or orders?
3: Did you say she has or has not vomited for you?
2: She has not vomited for us. She did vomit twice before our arrival.
3: Copy that. JSP, we'll meet you in room 5 on arrival.
2: Room 5, thank you.

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Could you go pick back from the trespassing complaint at Dollar Tree? Break. Also, go ahead and mark me at 1318 Laurel Lane. Speaking with the suspect.

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0: 231. 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
1: Okay, driver's out of the vehicle. She's pretty aggressive as well.
0: Okay, county's en route. Ocula 75 out of PR, out of PR.
2: No, start that way as well.
0: Okay. Can hold us.

0: 7th or 10th, for you.
1: Go ahead.
0: Ohio, Sam Young, 377-452. Sam Young, 377-452, Carver.
1: Okay.
2: 776, do you want somebody signaling 5 or 7?
0: Make a signal 7.
1: FEMA 766, Alicia Ward, H 38, status is valid. Lengthy DR. And the out of state, 76.
0: I'm sure I'll have the information.
1: Okay.

0: clear on it, County Tiger.
1: Two bikes, Tommy's on scene.
0: Okay.
1: Okay.
2: Seven seven six. Do you want us to 20 with you as well, or are you good with just out?

0: Yeah.
1: Continue there and then advise if I need to 20.
0: Okay. Yeah, I'm about to need work out.
1: Okay.

0: Hey, is it a matter?
1: 803, okay?
0: Patricia, 8 Valley 45,
1: 1683, okay?

0: It's 893.
1: 1683.
0: North 53. Frank Victor Charles, 1057. Frank Victor Charles, 1057.
1: And then 1683, who else is called Black Mazda? And my next denied transaction.

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1: Go ahead.
0: You're good. He's just giving her a 7. We'll be 45 in a second.
1: Okay.
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0: In route with a 48-year-old male, chief complaint, knee injury. Says he was getting out of the shower yesterday afternoon when he slipped, fell landing on his right knee. Pain has progressively got worse. Right now it's a 9 out of 10. Swelling and bruising noted to right knee. PMS intact, currently have an ice pack on the knee. Vital signs BP 170 over 80, pulse 76, respirations 18, 98% room air. I have an ETA at 3 minutes, other questions ordered.

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0: 415 North Hyatt, apartment 8 of Blair Winston's refusing to leave. Being verbal. 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
2: 1242 Garvey, apartment 5.

0: Vehicle westbound, center.
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0: 32's on scene. It's on the show I'm about investigating. And 32, I'm quick.
1: 12-19.

0: reckless heading northbound from the 97, right?
1: Yeah.
0: It's going to be black Lexus SUV and a black Honda SUV appear to be racing, swerving in and out of traffic, trying to strike each other. I believe they both had Ohio plates. It was a third-party caller.
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0: Oh.
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0: 1354-533, just for information, Walpock Fire is en route to the area of the 109-110 northbound to check a report of a possible tree line fire off of Cemetery Road.
1: Okay. So that was the 109-110?
0: Right, the caller to Auglaize County Bus, she was southbound. She saw on the northbound side, it looked like a tree line was on fire between the 109-110. They thought it was off of Cemetery Road there by the interstate. She's having a Walpock Fire check.
1: Okay, I'm southbound from the 110. I haven't seen that reckless.
0: Okay.

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0: 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It's just on the east side of the interstate, on Peshitta. I can see the smoke, I just don't see any flames. I'm not sure if somebody's burning trash or not. 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
0: Send me the address at 14913 Pichetta Break.
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0: 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It's contained B45.
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1: Pickle to 610, go ahead.
0: I entered it into the incident. John King Robert 1305. John King Robert 1305. Break.
1: Go ahead.
0: Can you get a PX for that vehicle?

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1: 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It's been here since this morning. I just want to give the other attendants speak to them.

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0: North, XA2, Ontario, David Edward, Paul Henry, 853. David Edward, Paul Henry, 853, Ontario.
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0: That's clear.

0: 42. That's right.
1: 321. Okay. I'll take that for 309.
2: Six 51. Covington Car 53. Medical, priority 5. Illness. 222 North Grand.

0: And I'm looking at a white Chevy Malibu. Robert Williams, 6161.
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0: Do you happen to know where the staging location is?
1: Stand by. There's a note, and I'm in the back and front window stating it. Signal 4 and won't start, and I'll be back for it, break.
2: Mm-hmm.
1: I'm not able to get you a VIN. The note on the front's covering up the VIN.
2: Okay.
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1: This is City Med 31. We're coming to you with a 99-year-old male. She complained of dizziness and weakness over about the last week. Last blood pressure 164 over 94. Set a 96 on room air with a heart rate of 80. Got an IV established in the left forearm with a 20 gauge. EKG 12 lead shows clean, no abnormality. We'll be at your location in 5 to 7 minutes. Any other questions or orders for us?
0: No questions, orders. We'll sign a bed upon arrival.
1: That's the procedure. Thanks.

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0: Reporting Upper Valley, Covington Medic 51, currently arrived to your facility with an 86-year-old female from her residence. Chief complaint is vomiting and dizziness. Sudden onset this morning. Patient is alert Norian times 4. Patient is still vomiting and she is dizzy. However, patient does have a lean towards her left side and she cannot correct herself. Blood pressure is 190 over 94. I have 77 for a heart rate and 96% on room air. I have a blood sugar of 147. I have a 20 gauge established in the left AC. What bleed was transmitted to your facility? We're about 5-6 out. Any questions, orders?
1: No questions, orders. We'll sign the medical on arrival.

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0: Thank you.

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Bradford Medic 56, Bradford Carter 56, Medical, Priority 2, Cardiac, 108 West Street, Cross Street of North High Street and North Miami Avenue, 1353.

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1: Go ahead, it's Upper Valley.
0: We're en route with an 81-year-old female coming from home. She's complained of a fall from a stand position, says she kind of lost her balance. No loss of consciousness. She does not take any blood thinners. Says she hit the right side of her head. There's no visible injuries there. Also complaining of right hip pain. No instability was felt. She is of 8 out of 10 pain. We got an 18-gauge left AC. We've given 50 micrograms fentanyl. Current set of vials we have is heart rate of 70, pacemaker rhythm on 40, blood pressure 204 over 84, pulse ox 95% on room air. Intile CO2 of 32 with a respiratory rate of 30. We'll be there in about 4 minutes. Do you have any questions or orders?
1: No questions or orders. We'll try and event upon arrival.
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1: Go ahead, Upper Valley.
0: We're out with an 87-year-old female complaining of a racing heart. We did just transmit a 12-lead. We were trying to call for medical control orders, but we're not able to get through. The patient is complaining of numbness and tingling in her left arm. Patient does have a history of AFib. Current vitals are BP 121 over 64. Heart rate is jumping between 163 and 220. She's starting at 95% on room air.

0: Dr. Zusek did read it, and it's AFib with RVR, and we will see you when you get here.
1: That's clear.
2: Edward Norah King, 5765. Edward Norah King, 5765, Michigan, break.
1: Go ahead.
2: Chevy is Ohio King John William, 2748. King John William, 2748.
1: Okay. To a 2021 Jeep Grand Cherokee. And your truck to a 2022 red Chevy truck out of Holland.

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1: 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President Kevin Chekhov.
2: Okay, send me a 17. I'm going to enter the driver. Give me a sense.
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1: I'm going to run a KQ on the Michigan and see what type of suspension.
0: Right. Zero three seven five.

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0: Right, sounds like we do, Travis.
1: Right, I ran that KQ. It looks like caused a possible fatal, and that's why he was suspended. I can't really tell.
2: Six and eighty-three, North 56, Michigan, Edward Deeper Henry 2035, Edward Deeper Henry 2035, Michigan.

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4: Okay.

0: 6'8", yeah, I think he just passed me at the 109. He was in the right lane at 73.
1: Okay.
2: I'm pulling up to the 110 now.
0: Okay, he should be coming right at you then. I'm going to continue south, see if there's any more.

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2: 1430. Just had a call reference, reckless hop, high rate of speed from the rest area going eastbound. A black SUV with a Florida RP.
0: /760, Pegwalky en route from the 108.
2: Okay.
0: Can you hear me out of the Range Rover?
2: Okay.

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1: 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John Ever Victor 1279. John Ever Victor 1279.

0: There's a 37 in the sheet slot. He's locked out. I'll give you the plate and I'll have to call next available for lockout.
1: Okay.

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It's got a historical tag, 670 X-ray King. 670 X-ray King.

0: 8-7-TAC, well, you can disregard as a passerby was able to get it open.
1: Okay.
2: Patrick 11, Fort Kettering.
1: This is
3: Troy
1: Yard, go ahead.
3: This is Troy 11, in route to a facility with a 73-year-old female. She's complained of a headache and neck pain. Patient says she took a fall last night. Called about 12:30, unwitnessed. She says she does not think she hit her head. She does not think she lost consciousness during the fall. Today, she just felt very drowsy, very weak. Again, that headache and neck pain. Patient said she could not tolerate a C-collar, but she does not have any obvious injuries at this moment. She also does have some right hip pain. Again, the patient is very drowsy, but she is alert and running times 4 with a G-6-15. We did a stroke scale. No stroke signs or symptoms were present. Vital signs are stable right now. Pulse rate is 67. High blood pressure is 100 over 67. Capnography is reading 35. SpO2 is reading 96% on room air. Did a 12 lead. Looks like she has some slight elevation in leads V1 through V3. No reciprocal changes anywhere, though. Patient denies any chest pain and difficulty breathing. Got a blood sugar of 100. I do have an 18-gauge IV in your right AC. We're in your facility right now. Do you have any further questions or orders for us?
1: No further questions or orders. We'll see you guys in a few minutes.

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1: 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He's gonna ride around for Michigan.
0: Okay. Are you checking up?
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1: Open 309 out at 864 Willow Glen, please.
2: Okay.

0: 7633. 33 westbound at the 8, plates entered. We're in the rest area.
1: Okay.
0: Medic 21, we're at your facility, 83-year-old female. Chief complaint this afternoon, ultra mental status. Patient's husband's face. We found the patient at the kitchen table, just saying to need for 3 o'clock pill. Husband states that the patient is pretty self-dependent, is able to medicate herself. However, patient has been unable to tell the medic crew or the husband what her 3 o'clock pill is. Patient only has 4 medications at the residence that we noted. Husband has also state to the medic crew that he has noticed the patient being more forgetful over the past couple months. Husband was unaware of any history of dementia or Alzheimer's. Patient has become slightly agitated. She just needs her 3 o'clock pill. However, she is easy to calm down. Current vitals. We have a heart rate of 90, showing normal sinus. SpO2 of 98 on room air. Patient is slightly hypertensive at 162 over 96. Patient denies any pain. Had a blood sugar of 323 and a temp of 97. We have a 20 gauge established in the right AC for you. Patient is currently resting comfortably on the top for us, not causing an issue. We'll be at your facility in approximately 5 minutes. Any further questions or orders?
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1: 6-8.
0: It's going to be a tan fifth wheel, RP's blocked, southbound to 117.
1: Okay.

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1: To a 2022 white J trailer out of Miamisburg. Truck returns to a blue GMC truck, also out of Miamisburg, both with the same RO.

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1: Good evening, Upper Valley. Coming to 931, currently around to your facility with a 12-year-old female from her residence. Chief complaint is passing out while helping set up a pool. Patient does have some altered mental status. She can answer some questions, but not everything that's asked of her. Current vitals is 97% on room air. I have a blood pressure 118 over 46. Patient is complaining of neck pain as well as spine pain. She did fall backwards and hit the back of her head. She is complaining of head pain. We're about 4 out. I do have a blood glucose of 104. Any questions or orders?
0: No questions or orders. We'll sign a bed upon arrival.
2: South of the 112, John Henry John, 1182. John Henry John, 1182.

0: a 2020 Silver Ford truck out of Troy. 680, I'm showing that expired 625 of 26.
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I'm 3 in the area of the wreck. 441 can disregard.

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0: 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I'm in the hometown urgent care parking lot for an elderly female that's just some neck pain.
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George Young. Correction. 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

7633. 33 eastbound at the 10. I've got two of them, both of them are entered.

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0: This is Romanic 11, interrupting your facility with a 57-year-old male. Patient had a syncopal episode. Patient's family stated that he also went into two seizures lasting approximately 30 seconds each. Said they were convulsive, but when he came out of them, he was immediately alert-oriented. Upon arrival, the patient is alert-oriented, comes forward with the GCS 15. Patient states that during the syncopal episode, he did not fall. He just kind of let himself down. No head, neck, or back pain from that episode. Patient does have extensive medical history within the last year, including liver transplant and kidney failure. Says he has these episodes very often. He just got out of the hospital yesterday after being treated for one. Again, patient is alert and oriented, class 4 GCS 15. Just complains of severe weakness right now. Patient is pale and diaphoretic. Patient's family stated, though, again, that's not abnormal for him after these episodes. Vital signs are stable right now. Cardiac pulse rate is 75. Last blood pressure was 93 over 59. Initially, he was 90 over 60, so I did start a 20-gauge IV in the patient's blood test, and I'm given normal saline right now. Cardiac blood sugar 145. I did a 12 lead as well. 12 lead showed normal sinus rhythm. He did appear to have a right bundle branch block. Said he's unsure if he has a history of that. We are going in your facility right now. Do you have any further questions or orders for this?
1: No, sir. You can go to bed 8 upon arrival.

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0: 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We're stopped just before the 5.
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0: 760.
1: Go ahead, I'm westbound at the 10. Correction, eastbound at the 10.
0: I'd be able to get into the 54 right now.
1: Okay,

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1: Hold 6.
0: 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Edward King, King, 811. Edward King, King, 811, Indiana.

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1: 7-6-6.
0: 33 eastbound at the 11 at the flight center.

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2: Three, four, three.
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1: 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King. Tom Victor, 2473. King Tom Victor, 2473.

0: 12, 41. Oh. Civil, 514 South Walnut, have responded the other.
1: Copy.
0: 1637. Do 234 checking.
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0: 1638.

33, eastbound at the 11 flight center.

0: All right, Senpai, we'll go check Area 37 is gone.
1: Okay. Break.
0: Good.
1: Southbound from the 92, had a caller call to state that a white Jeep was throwing trash out the window. The plate started with John Tom Charles. He couldn't get the rest of the plate. He did think it was in Ohio. Southbound from the 92, time lapse of about 4 minutes.
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1: do you just have one? It's supposed to be like a Jeep Cherokee or a Wrangler.
0: He didn't specify what type of Jeep, just a white Jeep. $1,393, do you have one or two stopped? 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
2: Just one.
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2: Three nine, go ahead.
1: Zach Ingramsburg Church, 6759 South County Road 25A. There's a female that came into the church and just started screaming. She's in the lobby.
2: 3-9's clear, I'm out.

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0: Five. 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Priority 3. 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
1: 317, do you have traffic?
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0: 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John John Queen 4350. JJQ 4350.
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0: Six eight, six three. Six eight. It's gonna be Walpock Fisher with Henry Edward Frank Lincoln Edward X-ray. Henry Edward Frank Lincoln Edward X-ray. Walpock Fisher just passed the post.
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0: We are currently en route with a 65-year-old female for ultra mental status and infection of a surgical site. The infection is located on her lumbar spine, noticing redness, a little bit of swelling, and pus secreting from the injury. Patient's heart rate is currently 120, oxygen saturation of 95 on 4 liters per minute via nasal cannula, respirations of 11 per minute with a capnography of 38. Initial blood pressure was 140 over 70, with the following being 116 over 76. We are an all DLS crew, and so we are not able to give any IV meds. We are not able to for IVs for any fluids. Patient was ANO times 4 for us in GCS 15. We're about 5 minutes out. Do you have any further questions or orders?
1: No questions or orders. What kind of edifone arrival?
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1: Good.
0: I have a 37 southbound 101. Do you want me to see if one of the post 6 units can take that?
1: There's somebody on the interstate at 9. I think that's right. Actually, this reckless just went by.
0: Okay, 1393 checkup.
1: I'm okay.
0: Pickle 680.
1: I'll just check the 37, okay? Get this reckless. Good.
0: Disregard, 1097's gonna handle it.
1: You're clear.

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2: Paramedic 11, Upper Valley.
0: Go ahead, it's Upper Valley.
2: This is Paramedic 11. Interrupt your facility. It's an 83-year-old female. Family called us out today because they say that the patient has been dry heaving all day and complaining of stomach pain. The patient does have severe dementia, and she's unable to answer our questions properly, but they state that this is her normal mental status for baseline. They say she just got out of the hospital 2 weeks ago after being treated for some back fractures due to osteoporosis. They stated since she got home 2 weeks ago, she's not really ate or slept at all. Right now I have vital signs. My heart rate, I have a 4-lead showing AFib. The AFib rate is going from about 120 to 140. They say the patient does have a history of AFib. Blood pressure is 123 over 76. Capnography is 32, proper respiration. SpO2 is 96% of room air. Lung sounds are clear and equal bilaterally. They say she does also have CHF and they were worried she might be backing up with fluid. But again, she's not having any major swelling. Lung sounds are clear bilaterally. I have a 20-gauge IV established in the patient's left wrist. I'm going to get a blood sugar of 108. Again, the patient's unable to answer my questions, but she is alert-oriented to her normal baseline. I got oral temp of 97.9. No known infections, no surgeries recently. We will be at your facility in about 7 to 10 minutes. Do you have any further questions or orders for me?
0: No questions or orders. We'll sign a bed upon arrival.
2: That's clear. Thank you.

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0: Right, I won't figure. Two beagles die.
1: Okay.
0: John Edward Edwards 5412. John Edward Edwards 5412.
1: And then 08 silver Hyundai four-door out of Dayton.

0: Dispatch, Bradford, Medic 55. Medic 55. Clear Upper Valley, returning to quarters. Down to 58.
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1: Troy, go ahead.
0: This is Medic 13. We're en route to your facility with a 46-year-old female coming from home. Patient says she feels like she's been sleeping too much and has been extra drowsy lately. No other complaints at this time. Current set of vitals, blood pressure 162 over 88, heart rate of 99. She's setting at 96% room air. She's in at 10-4, GTS 15. Like I said, no other complaints other than feeling like she's been sleeping too much. We are 10 minutes out. Do you have any further questions?
1: No further questions or orders. We'll see you guys when you get here. Thanks.

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1: Okay.
0: 1803.

All right, so Pickle 37. Southbound 90, John William Victor 6713. John William Victor 6713.

0: Piqua 216, civil. RP is in the parking lot.
1: You're clear.
0: 1813.

0: 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Good. Back in service, back in quarters.
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1: 48, I'm going 19, Trevor, you do.
0: Eighteen, nineteen.

MC-37, MC-54, copy of domestic in progress. Domestic. 7461 State Route 185, 7461 State Route 185. RP's husband, Trevor Miller, described their son out of RP's arms. Going through divorce and doesn't feel safe. RP and the male are both being verbal.

0: NC-37 information, the male does have a knife in his pocket.
1: Okay.
0: 18-22.
2: Southbound of the 110 on the 33 ramp. It's going to be a Florida RP standby. White Honda Civic.

0: Upper Valley toward Medic 12.
1: Go ahead, Troy. It's Upper Valley.
0: We're en route with a 91-year-old male coming from Brookdale Nursing Home. She complained of an unwitnessed fall. Patient says he does not remember the fall. Bystanders say no loss of consciousness. He is on blood thinners for AFib. History of dementia and Alzheimer's. Normal mental status according to this facility. Current set of vitals we have is pulse rate of 88. Blood pressure 139 over 85. Pulse ox 94% on room air. He does have a 14 hematoma to the right side of his forehead. No active bleeding. We'll be there in about 4 to 5 minutes. Do you have any questions or orders?

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0: Reckless, Haverhill Drive, and Watchley Lane. Eighteen thirty two.

0: 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Pick a three.
1: Go.
0: 119 NBA. Pick a three.

0: Go ahead, I'm in. Pizza Hut in Walpock.
1: Just got a call. Walpock Freiburg and Walpock Fisher. There's a black pickup truck doing burnouts in the roadway.
0: Okay. Is the car going to stay with it?
1: Negative. She was leaving.
0: Okay.
1: He's just sitting in the intersection doing the burnouts.

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0: 760 Fibwa. 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
0: Okay. 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It's going to be the first house south of Wapog Fisher. King Paul Zebra 2004. King Paul Zebra 2004.
1: Okay. 760 2013. 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
1: Jason, clean up.

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Okay, stationary 15.

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0: 1900.

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0: 1904.

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0: 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John Norris Sam, 6804.

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2: 424.
0: Suicide, no injury, 916 Amelia Avenue, apartment 202. Female having a mental health episode, raving and cursing, having homicidal thoughts, no harm at this time. 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

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It's a white Mercedes SUV, King Mary 6966. 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Call advise the subject's texting and driving.

0: 1933, dude.
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0: 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I'm going to fall fixed to his 2-5, then I'll be en route.
1: Okay. Six.
2: Six.
1: Alarm company on PX. Advise you can disregard false alarm.
2: Six clear, disregard.
1: 1918.

0: 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She's requesting a PX.
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0: 7890 North Bollinger Road, 7890 North Bollinger. RP son-in-law, Michael Shepard, came in the house yelling and screaming. Believe somebody stole $100 from him. The male drives a red Chevy. King Robert John, 3557, KRJ, 3557. Negative weapons in the house.
1: One, four, clearing out.

0: AC-24, NC-6, further information. The male just left, possibly heading to Piqua. Last seen westbound on 36.
1: One for us, clear, just ride Piqua unit for the suspect vehicle. I'll be in route.
0: 1921. 37. MC-37, go ahead.
2: Hey, Ray.
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1: 1922. Two oh four, go ahead.
2: I'm on the east side of town. I'll set up and look for that truck for county.
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0: D24 MC6, I don't think yelling at somebody's PC for a stop. I'll check and advise we get further.
1: Sounds good.
0: 1930.
2: 429.
0: 429, go ahead.
2: Main route to UVMC with adult female from until health ago.
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0: He's parked Road 12, Holman Pharmacy.
1: Copy, thanks.

0: 1933 Dayton. 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
1: 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I'll speak with Michael.
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3: 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He's still being combative.

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3: 145, okay.

0: 3-3-37. Continuing northbound, 675 on the ramp to 444. It's a light gray van, appears to be abandoned in the lane of travel. Northbound, 675 to 444.
1: One four five, Dan. You can send it to me.
0: 145, okay.